And those last five songs all on, actually more than that, on Creation Records after the band left Cherry Red. So that was Ballad of the Band, produced by Robin Guthrie, like many of the tracks in this set. Ballad of the Band, title track there from the EP. Of course, the one thing that Lawrence and Maurice DeBank probably did agree on was their equal disdain for Robin Guthrie's production. So this set featured some tracks that the band went back and remixed, bringing John Rivers, who produced some of the earliest records, in to streamline some of these tracks, like the ones you heard from Ignite the Seven Cannons. Let's see here. So let me give you the tracks first, though. Before Ballad of the Band, we heard all four tracks from the Reign of Crystal Spires EP on Creation. Gather Up Your Wings and Fly, I Will Die With My Head in Flames, Sandman's on the Rise Again, and the title track, Reign of Crystal Spires. Before that, a couple of tracks that were unreleased up until the recent-ish reissue of the Pictorial Jackson Review. Jewels Are Set in Crowns and Tuesday's Secret. Before that, we heard a handful of tracks, the remixed tracks from Ignite the Seven Cannons, because of Lawrence's long held hatred of his mix of that album. We heard My Darkest Light Will Shine, I Don't Know Which Way to Turn, Black Ship in the Harbor, and Scarlet Servants. Before that, we heard the entirety of their Poem of the River EP, or mini album, which was originally mixed by Mayo Thompson of Red Crayola before Robin Guthrie got his hands on it again. Some of these tracks were returned to their original mixes by Mayo Thompson, although it's still a bit unclear to me which. Still one of my favorite Felt records, and that's why we heard all of it. Dark Red Birds, Riding on the Equator, Stained Glass Windows in the Sky, She Lives by the Castle, Silver Plane, and Declaration. Before that, two more tracks remixed from Ignite the Seven Cannons, Caspian Sea and The Day the Rain Came Down. Before that, a pair of demos from Gold Mine Trash, Sunlight Bathed the Golden Glow, and Dismantled King is Off the Throne. Before that, we heard version 2 of Something Sends Me to Sleep, B-side of their second single. Before that, Cathedral version 2, amazing B-side from the Primitive Painters EP, which still is not on streaming. And we started the set off with stunning version 2 of Fortune from the band's Sunlight Bathed the Golden Glow EP. So, final set here, going to turn to some ethereals, atmospheric sounds, starting with a pair of tracks from the band's debut album, Crumbling the Antiseptic Beauty. This is Temple Roy.

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This is Part-Time Punk's radio show today, paying tribute to Lawrence Hayward of Felt, whose birthday was yesterday, born in 1961. We've been listening to a series of Felt mixtapes, rapping with a very cool and definitely Americana-inspired track there from their final album on L Records, Me and a Monkey on the Moon, that track called New Day Dawning. And you'll notice it started in the exact same way as the track we heard before it, the final resting of the Ark with cool Diffuse members on that tune. Before that, we heard I Didn't Mean to Hurt You from their Ballad of the Band EP. Before that, from the early era of the band, Cool Atmospherics, A Wave Crashed on the Rocks from Forever Breathes the Lonely Word, All the People I Like Are Those That Are Dead. Actually, ballads, those two. And then the atmospheric stuff, Cathedral version 1 and Fortune version 1, both from Crumbling the Antiseptic Beauty. The Stagnant Pool from The Splendor of Fear, cool 9-minute track. Still a favorite. We heard two more tracks from their debut, Crumbling the Antiseptic Beauty, Birdmen and Temple Roy. Saving the best and the biggest hit for last, this was their breakout single featuring Liz Fraser on backing vocals from Ignite the Seven Cannons, Felt with Primitive Painters. Thanks for listening.

Welcome to Collegia Musicum, the early music program presenting music from antiquity to the birth of the Romantics. And I should say through the birth of the Romantics, as we go all the way through, sometimes into the Romantics and beyond. Collegia Musicum has been on the air here at KXLU since 1992. And I'm your host and producer, Richard McFalls. Glad that you could be with us this week as we explore the world of early music, generally on instruments from the period or replicas thereof. The sweet spot is Baroque music, but we delve into medieval and Renaissance, and as mentioned, into the classical period and early Romantic as well. 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And tonight we are going to be observing the birthday of the late David Monroe. Earlier in the year, we marked the 50th anniversary of his untimely death, which was in May of 1976. 2026 bringing us to that 50th anniversary. Yesterday would mark Monroe's birthday as well. As he was born on the 12th of August in Birmingham, in England. And he was a boy at King Edward VI Grammar School, where he played the recorder and bassoon and organized many concerts with his friends. Much more about David Monroe, but much to celebrate just after the day marking his birthday. But not long after the 50th anniversary of his death was observed, there was a massive release from Warner Classics, which acquired the EMI catalog and already had Nonesuch. So it's a collection of all of Monroe's recording that were on the EMI label, as well as the early Nonesuch recording as well. So there are a number of things that have never been on compact disc, some of which we'll be listening to this evening. And I'll be starting with one that is one of my favorites and one that I've waited for such a long time to see release in digital form and on compact disc. This complete Warner edition, I pre-ordered it and got it at full price, but the price dropped down a little bit later. Not a lot, but you may get a better bargain than I did on this 21-CD set. So take a look for The Art of David Monroe, the complete Warner edition, and you'll have what I have in my hands, which is a beautifully illustrated and replicas of the original LP jackets. Of course, they're cardboard, which means you have to be a little bit careful with them, but they're quite beautiful to look at as they replicate the original album artwork. And as promised, the first piece that we're going to listen to is one of those that has never been on compact disc until now. And it was released in two different ways. The original as a soundtrack to a documentary on the cyclist Eddy Merckx, who was a great winner of the Tour de France. And it is called Les Corps en Tête. But it was also released as the Renaissance Suite with so the Les Corps en Tête release has Eddy Merckx in his yellow jersey,
And the one called Renaissance Suite is a green one that probably most people are more familiar with, at least in this country. A light green cover with a, I believe that's a Nicholas Hilliard painting on it. But this one features the blue with Eddie Murphy.

This is celebration number two for the year of David Monroe, this time marking his birthday and playing something that I've played on LP before, but never as a CD, and it's been a number of years since I've been able to present it. So the Renaissance Suite is, as I mentioned, a soundtrack to this documentary film on the Tour de France race with Eddie Merckx, which he subsequently won, a series of races. The different entries have descriptive titles. So the first is Hans Hasler's Lustgarten, Entrada numbers 6 and 7. It's called Triumph. And then Pretorius's Terpsichore, Branle, Double, and Poitou, and another double. That one is called They're Off. Next is Training, and that's a piece as written by David Monroe himself. Two solos. And the next is On the Road from Tilman Cesaro's Danserie, a basse danse. And we may come back before playing the Suzzaro, just to give you a bit more information on this one. But we're going to listen to this recording in its entirety. So once again, we have David Monroe and the Early Music Consort of London with music from Les Corses en Tête or the Renaissance Suite.

A favorite instrument of David Monroe. Bagpipes, two bagpipe solos from the soundtrack to the French documentary Le Corazon Tête. And that one was called, those two pieces were composed by David Monroe himself, and they're subtitled Training. And before that, we heard two dances from Terpsichore, actually a collaboration between Pretorius and Francisque Corbel. And it began with two dances from Lustgarten, or the Pleasure Garden, from 1601, the Entradas number 6 and 7. And if you've lived in Los Angeles for a long time, and I mean quite a long time, the old commercial station, KFAC, would play those two pieces that we started with as filler music. For years, I didn't know where it had come from because they just played it. They would make no announcement as to what it was. And I only discovered what it was when I acquired my own copy of Renaissance Suite at the time, which was the re-release of Le Corazon Tête that we've just listened to. And we'll continue listening to it. But first, I'll remind you that you're listening to Collegium Musicum on 88.9 KXLU, Los Angeles. And tonight we have our second tribute to David Monroe in the 50th year of the anniversary of his death back in 1976. But this one is called The Art of David Monroe, a birthday edition, because his birthday would have been celebrated yesterday. And we celebrate it today. We'll continue now with this recording with more of the colorful titles given to these pieces from the Renaissance and early Baroque to fit the action of the documentary Le Corazon Tête, which I mentioned before was about Tour de France champion Eddie Merckx. So we'll hear next from Tilman Suzzato's Danserie, the basse danse, Dont vient ciel, and that is from the Danserie of 1551. That one's called On the Road, and it's a very, very lively piece. I think you'll enjoy it. Next, we slow down with Complaint, which is an anonymous 16th century piece that was attributed to Henry VIII, O Death, Rock Me Asleep. Next, The Mountains, Pretorius's Branle Simple, or Simple. And that also includes In the Mountains, David Monroe's composition, The 6 Days of Grenoble. Then next we'll hear The Dream, which is a 14th century piece, anonymous piece, Tristan's Lament. More selections from the Renaissance Suite, also called Le Corazon Tête, with David Monroe directing and playing along with the Early Music Consort of London.

From the soundtrack to the 1974 film Le Corps en Tête, that was David Monroe directing and performing with, on various wind instruments, the Early Music Consort of London. This is 88.9 KXLU Los Angeles, and the program is Collegium Musicum. And we're turning most of our first hour of the program to this recording, as it is only newly released on compact disc, along with a spectacular 21-disc compendium of Monroe's recordings for EMI. And I can recall obtaining my copy of the film itself, first on VHS and then later DVD, this bicycling documentary around the Tour of France featuring the Belgian cyclist Eddy Merckx. And you can find that on IMDb. You can probably find the film itself also wherever films are sold. If it's still in print, I haven't checked to see. But those selections that we just listened to ended with Tristan's lament called The Dream, as descriptively for the soundtrack. Before that was In the Mountains, pieces by Pretorius. Then the anonymous 16th century song, O Death, Rock Me Asleep, often attributed to Henry VIII. The countertenor, James Bowman, was the soloist there, and he was one of the founding members of the Early Music Consort of London. Before that, we heard the very dramatic On the Road from Tilman Suzzato's Danserie, a great percussion on that one. I believe it was played by David Corkhill, who was their regular percussionist, although others contributed as well, including Christopher Hogwood, usually the simpler percussions, but David Corkhill usually handled the more elaborate percussion. So for those of you who aren't familiar with David Monroe or didn't listen to the program from May, observing the 50th anniversary of his death, David Monroe was one of the most influential figures in the modern early music revival. Now, he was born in 1942 in Birmingham, England, on the 12th of August. So yesterday was his birthday. And he was born into a very academically minded family. Music was important from an early age for him, but few could have predicted how dramatically he would reshape the world of historical performance. As a young man, he attended Pembroke College at the University of Cambridge, originally studying English. Yet it was during this period that his fascination with ancient instruments truly began. And a formative experience came during travels to South America, where he encountered indigenous instruments, and unlike anything in the European classical tradition, they intrigued him. And that discovery awakened a lifelong fascination with the colors and textures and forgotten sounds of earlier musical cultures, including those in Europe. And we return to this marvelous soundtrack, and for a long time has been one of my favorite recordings by Monroe in the Early Music Consort. And I always wondered why it never reached compact disc. Well, it's been a long time coming, but it is here. So we'll continue now with a composition by Monroe himself called The Race Against Oneself, and then an entry called Why Suffer, but it is actually the Consonanze Stravaganti by Giovanni Mack,
Next is a twofer with Effort by Pierre Falaise and the Basse Galliard from Terpsichore. Actually, I'll save those. We'll listen to The Race Against Oneself and Why Suffer of Munro and Mack, respectively. I'll come back and then we'll play the final three pieces, which are by Falaise, Pretorius, and then Corelli as well.

And Concedanze Stravaganti by Mach. It was performed by Christopher Hogwood on the Regal reed organ. And before that, we heard the entire consort with a composition by David Monroe called The Race Against Oneself, both from the soundtrack to Le Corse en Tête. And we will conclude our enjoyment of this album. Hopefully it will live on in your head. And if you are not content with it just staying in your head, you can get your hands on a copy with the 20 other discs in this compendium, The Art of David Monroe, newly released in honor of the 50th anniversary of Monroe's untimely death in 1977. This is 88.9 KXLU, Los Angeles. I'm Richard McFalls, and this is Collegium Musicum. And we'll now conclude with a tour de force of dances by both Falaise and Pretorius. From the first book of Danseries, we'll hear Basse Galliarde by each composer, and they are combined with the entry called Effort. And then we'll hear the end music, which is Corelli's, the latest composer besides Monroe himself on this recording, a Baroque composer, high Baroque, Corelli, with his variations on La Folia. So first, like I said, this tour de force effort, which is very triumphant in itself, and then we'll get a cool down. Not too much of a cool down, still some amazing playing, but a cool down nonetheless from Effort with those pieces by Falaise and Pretorius.

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And this is 88.9 on your FM dial, also streaming live at KXLU.com, and you can listen to the program 2 weeks after first broadcast on Spinatron/KXLU. Tonight we are paying tribute for the second time this year to the late David Monroe, whose birthday would have been yesterday. And back in May, we observed the 50th anniversary of his death, which was in May of 1977. And we have been enjoying some selections from the 21-disc compendium called The Art of David Monroe, with the entire, what is now Warner catalog, but at the time was EMI, and also an independent recording that was also made. Their first recording from 1969, which we're not listening to this evening, but we have listened to it on a number of occasions. It was independently released, called The Music of the Royal Courts, was re-released in 1976 by the picked up by the Nonesuch label. And that one made it into this collection as well. So we just listened to some selections from Le Cors en Tête, or also called the Renaissance Suite. It was a soundtrack to a documentary about Eddie Merckx, one of the great champions of the Tour de France, and quite a triumph in itself as a recording, and a longtime favorite of mine on LP. Great to hold it in my hands on compact disc. With original artwork, with Eddie Merckx with his yellow jersey, and the original title, Le Cors en Tête. We'll turn to disc 11 now from this collection, The Art of David Monroe. And this one is one called Monroe and Mariner. And that would be Neville Mariner in the Academy of Ancient... Excuse me, it rolls off the tongue when I say Academy of, usually ancient music follows. But this is the Academy of St. Martin in the Fields. And on this recording, there's music of Telemann, Sammartini, and Handel. We'll play the suite for treble recorder strings and continuo in A minor, David Monroe recorder, and Sir Neville Mariner, not knighted back then, so he was just Neville Mariner back then, bound to be knighted. And I'm sure had David Monroe lived to present times, he would have long ago been knighted and would have been Sir David Monroe. And I guess I could even refer to him as that, as I have knighted Trevor Pinnock myself, Sir Trevor Pinnock. So we'll listen to Sir David Monroe and Sir Neville Mariner with the Academy of St. Martin in the Fields with music of Telemann.

Sir David Monroe and Sir Neville Mariner. Of course, I've knighted David Monroe. I've taken the liberty to do that. With music of Georg Philipp Telemann, we heard the suite for treble recorder, strings, and continuo in A minor. With David Monroe, recorder, and Neville Mariner, as he was back then before he was knighted, with the Academy of Ancient Music. And that's from a recording recently released along with this massive compendium of David Monroe's recordings with EMI called Monroe and Mariner, that also features music of Sammartini and Handel. This is 88.9 on your FM dial, KXLU, Los Angeles, and the program is Collegium Musicum. And we'll turn to a recording now that has not seen its first release on compact disc, but is a welcome addition to having a modern release with its original artwork, as are all of the selections that are included in this compendium. We'll hear music of Henry Purcell. Come Ye Sons of Art is Ode to Queen Mary's Birthday from 1694. The soprano is Norma Burrows. James Bowman and Charles Brett are the countertenors, and Robert Lloyd is the bass soloist. The early music consort is directed by David Monroe.

See Nature Rejoicing, one of the underrated duets leading into a chorus. But the soprano and bass duet is quite remarkable and beautiful. And that is from Come Ye Sons of Art, an ode for Queen Mary's birthday for 1694. And this program has been an ode to David Monroe's birthday from 1942, August 12th of 1942. So remembering his birthday, which on the calendar was just yesterday. And Henry Purcell just living slightly longer than David Monroe, maybe only by a few years. David Monroe died at the untimely age of 33 years of age, with less than 10 years, really, as an ensemble leader, and making his recording debut with the Early Music Consort of London in 1967. He'd done some earlier recordings with other ensembles, including Musica Reservata with Michael Morrow. And that recording with birthday odes for Queen Mary with Monroe and the Early Music Consort of London is CD number 15 from this remarkable compendium of 21 discs of David Monroe's recordings for EMI, now released by Warner on the 50th anniversary for the death of David Monroe this year, marked earlier this year in May. And other recordings in this compendium, and quite, let's see if I have time to give them all to you. Yeah, I'll give you as many as I can. But let's end with some music of Menario, also with David Monroe and the Early Music Consort, as a music bed. So we have Pleasures of the Royal Courts, two Renaissance dance bands, Henry VIII and his six wives, Ferdinand and Isabella of Spain, music of The Art of Courtly Love, Monteverdi Vespers of 1610, first time on CD, Bach recordings with Menuhin and George Malcolm, La Course en Tête that we listened to this evening, Guillaume Dufay's Mas Se La Face Pale, and The Dances of Terpsichore by Praetorius, Monroe and Mariner that we listened to this evening as well, The Art of the Recorder, first time on CD, Instruments of the Middle Ages and Baroque, Art of the Netherlands, Greensleeves to a Ground, first time on CD, and also Monteverdi's Contemporaries. And we're listening to a selection from Monteverdi's Contemporaries. And that is it for this evening's Collegium Musicum. Stay tuned now for Behind the Scenes. 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

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My name is Alex, and this is Behind the Scenes. I'm here every Thursday, 8 to 9 p.m., to take you behind the scenes of film, television, and theater. This is a pre-recorded Behind the Scenes, as I am still in Japan, living my best life. So tonight's show is dedicated to two soundtracks, actually. The first one being Back Rooms, and the second one being Obsession. I just recently saw Obsession, and I just recently saw both of these films, and I am just loving this whole renaissance of, I guess the best way to describe it would be like psychological horror films. I'm just loving that the genre is reaching more and more people with this different sort of psychological take on horror. So yeah, I'm very, very excited about that. And part of the reason, you know, what makes these movies so terrifying, part of the reason is the music. So I wanted to showcase both of these soundtracks and the work that the incredible film composers put into both of these projects. The tracks you just heard was People in San Jose and then Handprint, and that was from Back Rooms. The composers for that are Kane Parsons and Edo von Bremen. Next up, I'm going to be playing some selections from the film Obsession, and the composer for that is Rock Burwell. So next up is a track called Obsession. If you'd like to see everything I'm playing, you can go to kxlu.com/playlists, click on Behind the Scenes, and you'll be able to see everything there on Spinatron. All right, back to the music. Enjoy these spooky tunes. KXLU.

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You have been listening to Behind the Scenes. My name is Alex. I'm here every Thursday, 8 to 9 p.m., to take you behind the scenes of film, television, and theater. This is actually a pre-recorded Behind the Scenes this week, since I am still in Japan, living my best vacation life. The tracks you've heard, so tonight's show is dedicated to two horror films that I've recently become sort of obsessed with, the two being Obsession and Backrooms. As I said in my first air break, I am loving this renaissance of psychological horror in the horror genre, this sort of subset of it. I'm loving the renaissance, and you know, part of what makes these movies work so well is the incredible music driving the horror. So I wanted to just showcase the incredible talent of these film composers and what helps make the movies so scary. So this set you just heard was from the film Obsession, and the composer for that was Rock Burwell. And then I'm going to finish tonight's set with two more tracks from the film Backrooms, and that's composed by Kane Parsons and Edo von Bremen. And if you'd like to see all of the tracks I've played, just head to kxlu.com/playlists, click on Behind the Scenes, and you'll be able to see it there on Spinatron. All right, I hope you guys have enjoyed tonight's spooky set. I will be at the station next week, as I will be back from my trip. Hopefully I will be live, but yeah, I'm very excited, I'm sure, to come home and be in my own bed. Okay, back to the music. Thanks so much for tuning in. Next up is A Fistful of Vinyl, KXLU.

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This is A Fistful of Vinyl. My name is Alec, and I'm your host for the next hour. We're going to be listening to some instrumental surf rock while I talk, but this is going to be a pretty music-heavy show. I started off with just a song that gets stuck in my head from time to time. It's called Barrett's Privateers, as performed by the Real McKenzies, but it's, I think, a Stan Rogers original, or if not Stan Rogers, made famous by Stan Rogers, and then a traditional before that. But yeah, it's about a Canadian privateer who gets his legs blown off, and they made a song about that, and like, I think that's great. I think many songs should be just about like traumatic things that happen, but you're like, ah man, now I just like, I'm 23 years old, now I just like hang out and look at the water because my legs got blown off by a cannonball because that stupid Captain Barrett and his scummy ship, the Antelope. But yeah, it gets stuck in my head regularly. I remember meeting a bunch of punks out at Burning Man like a decade and a half ago. And they just set up like a bar out at the edge of the camp. And they just gave me the aux one night, and I DJ'd a bunch, and it turned into a big party, and it was super rad. And I put that on. It's just like, I wonder how people are going to react to this. And the whole crowd, like, of people were just like, they got like the dun dun dun dun dun, dun, and they're like stamping their feet and slapping their hands on the bar and stuff. And it was just like one of those really sick moments. So that always has a special place in my heart. We're playing kind of stuff from all over the place. I think we're starting off in like sort of a punky place and then going to a little bit of a post-punky place later. I hope you dig it. It's just truly stuff that I've been like listening to or thinking about or encountering. And I don't know. I think I've been, if I'm being like really emotionally honest, I had like one of those weeks where I wasn't in the best headspace, and this happens from time to time where I just like, I was listening to music and just like wasn't enjoying the action of listening to music anymore. And I know that's like, I know personally from like a mental health perspective what kind of sign that is for me, and the answer is like, just keep listening. The answer is like, just keep doing the things I know I enjoy, and the joy will be found again. And I ended up finding, so this is all music, I guess, okay, here's the thing that ties it together. This is all music that, because I was in a very depressed headspace, I wasn't enjoying listening to, but I thought I would enjoy once my depression passed. So we're going to figure it out together today on this show. But in fairness, I started with an easy one because I know I love Barrett's Privateers. But we've got some new AJJ coming up. We've got some of the Queers. We've got some Islands and Man Man and Handsome Furs and Tom Waits. And yeah, you know, I don't want to give away too much of it, but I hope you dig it. I was also thinking, and I would love to hear your thoughts if you want to shed any light on this. A couple years ago, we did a vinyl submission show where listeners submitted vinyl for on-air play. And we ended up finding just a ton of really awesome music. A lot of people from within the LA community, a lot of people external to the LA community. But I think we ended up doing it for 2 weeks instead of one because there were so many good submissions. But it's also kind of a large undertaking, like it's for a small band to send vinyl somewhere. So I don't want to like ask somebody to, I guess there's no harm in asking, but maybe I'll do that again in a few weeks. I'll put the word out on Instagram at A Fistful of Vinyl that we're going to do a vinyl submission episode and for everyone to get their submissions in. And that'll be fun. But this is going to be Winter in Chicago with Flatfoot 50, or by the band Flatfoot 56. And I hope you dig it here on A Fistful of Vinyl.

Fistful of Vinyl, KXLU 88.9 FM, Los Angeles. That last song that you heard was by Jawbreaker, and it's called Boxcar. And I love that song. When I think Jawbreaker, that's usually the one that gets stuck in my head. And I think that's probably why I picked it, because I'm like, okay, like, I know factually that, like, I dig Jawbreaker. I dig Jawbreaker so much, I accidentally went and saw Glassjaw at Warped Tour. Because I had lessened my inhibitions somehow and thought, like, man, maybe bands that have Jaw in the name are just really good. Like, I also like Tiger's Jaw. And you know what? Glassjaw was, like, pretty good. They were no Jawbreaker, don't get me wrong. But Working Theory, I'd be interested to hear if somebody can prove or disprove it. Bands with Jaw in the name are perhaps good bands. Glassjaw, Jawbreaker, Tiger's Jaw being examples. And I know there's an old folk punk band that I used to listen to that had the word jaw in their title. I'm going to have to think about that and get back to you. But I forgot one of my favorite funny things about that song is the outro. So when he's going like, you're all alone, you're all alone. But he's got such like kind of like a nasally, almost like growl slur to his voice. That he sounds like he's saying Rob Lowe. Rob Lowe, Rob Lowe. And I can't unhear that. It's one of those things that as soon as I heard it, I can't not hear him saying Rob Lowe. There's also a good cover out there of Mountain Goats. I think a live cover of them doing that song. And they change it up, and it's interesting, and I highly recommend checking that out too. Before Jawbreaker was the band Leatherface with the song Springtime. That was off the album Mush. Before that, we had a band that, like, this, and I think when I was talking about, man, I was in kind of a funk, and I just, like, wasn't, like, the reflex in me, the part of my brain, like, the synapse that's supposed to connect when I hear music and love the action of doing that, that, like, wasn't firing. So I was just, like, listening to music and it, like, wasn't doing anything for me emotionally, which was kind of, like, a crappy place to be in. But, you know, we persevere. The thing that snapped me out of that was listening to The Queers for a while. And I really like The Queers. And they've been a fun band for as long as I've listened to them. And I played Like a Parasite because that was one that, like, when I think of The Queers, that one gets stuck in my head. But I discovered something new about it this week. And that is, like, I went in and, you know, I do all the editing to remove swears from songs before they hit the air. And I went in to do that to this song because I know there's one, foul word in it. And I went to remove it with the version that I had, and I couldn't find it. Turns out Jawbreaker, you can tell Freud might have gotten a little bit involved here. Turns out The Queers, perhaps in an attempt to increase their palatability, created a family-friendly version of the song Like a Parasite. And that's not the only change that they made. Because, like, partway through in the lyrics, they're saying, like, you know, like a parasite, like a leech, like a parasite, like a leech, I want to crawl all over you. They kept that the same. But some of the other lines that they took out aren't curses. But they're like a parasite, I want to kiss you till you puke. Like a parasite, I want to make you shake and twitch. And it's like, okay, like, yeah, I get how that's, maybe a little bit spicy imagery. But no, I think they did the Wiggles version of it. And they're like, hey, this is for everybody. It's family friendly. But it is a song about parasites, and there's still allegories for sex in it. They're just elevated enough that they go over the little ones' heads, like Bluey or Shrek. Before that, we had Flatfoot 56 with the song Winter in Chicago. That's another fun one. I love the instrumental intro to that song. It hits like right in that zone. So that's another one that kind of snapped me out of it. I'm going to keep the music rolling. We're going to change gears a little bit for the second half of the show here. This is Painted by Numbers by the band The Sounds. I hope you dig it here on A Fistful of Vinyl, KXLU.

age of the hydrogen bomb, which means it's tough to keep kissing when the news channel's on. But she holds my hand when the cops drive by, and I brush her hair when she starts to cry. Oh, I made love in the age of ChatGPT. M dashes and questions about humanity, but I know that I'm flesh when I look in her eyes. No hard drive could hold a love quite that size. We're in love in the age of money. Stop.

love in the age of the hydrogen bomb. And I'm not sure my life will be all that long, but I want to spend it with you every second I can. And if that bomb drops, let's share one more kiss at the end, at the end, at the end. Let's share one more kiss at the end. La Vika.

There we go. I might have been rocking out to the surf punk a little too hard. I forgot I was supposed to speak during it. I'm Alec. This is A Fistful of Vinyl, and you have just heard by the band, the artist Kata, Love in the Time of the Hydrogen Bomb. Before that, we had Tom Waits with one of my personal favorites, Big in Japan. Before that, Man Man with Van Helsing Boombox off of their album, Six Demon Bag. Man Man's another one of those bands that just, like, it always just puts me in, like, a sort of rambunctious mood. Their live performances, if you ever get the chance to see them, are incredible. And the way that they perform, I get the sense they're not going to be able to do that forever just because of the way that, like, humans as bags of meat are built. Before that, we had the Handsome Furs with Serve the People off of their album Sound Capital. Before that, Rough Gem by Islands off of the album Return to the Sea. And before that, we had Working for the FBI by G-E-T, like G-E-E-T-E, off their album Prehistoric Chrome. And we started off, then we had Flamethrower, Flame with a P-H, by AJJ. And that's a recent single by them, comparatively recent single. And we started off the set with The Sounds, and the song is called Painted by the Numbers. We're going to end the show with one more song. This is another one that, like, if the theme of the show was, like, beating depression by reminding myself how much I love music, then this last song is one that just, like, definitely almost always does something for me. It's actually the theme to a show called Terriers. It's called Gunfight Epiphany by Robert Duncan. Here we go.

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1: 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I'm your host, DJ Toast, and I'm with you every Thursday night from 10 to 11 p.m. Pacific. You can keep up with the show on Instagram at New Gloom Radio. 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
2: Cat Rat.
1: DJ Cat Rat. And, yeah, we've been best friends for almost a decade now.
2: Yeah.
1: It's crazy. We not grew up together, but went to high school in a, not at the same high school, but,
2: spent our formative years together, perhaps.
1: Yes. And, it's our first time here at the studio. Very awesome. What do you think?
2: It is. The campus is beautiful. I love the studio.
1: And we have a set by DJ Cat Rat tonight. Do you want to tell us a little bit about either why you picked the set as a whole or the first song here, which is True Romance at the World's Fair by Algebra Suicide?
2: Yeah, so the first song is by Algebra Suicide. I found this through Trouser Press magazine. They were really prominent in like the 80s and 90s, and they put out like Best of America's Underground cassette. And I think it was like 85 or 86, and they had this song on it. So I started with that, and we'll go from there.
1: Yeah, for any of our listeners who don't know what Trouser Press is, I came across it like doing a music journalism class, and it was, I believe, the premier publication of new wave stuff in
2: the
1: 80s.
2: It was pretty big.
1: How did you get into collecting those?
2: eBay. I have probably about maybe 10, 15 editions of it. I think they put them out maybe monthly or quarterly, but pretty good music. They do reviews. They have like top of, and of course they have like their stuff that they produce themselves, like the Best of the Underground.
1: Very cool. Well, with that, this is True Romance at the World's Fair by Algebra Suicide.
3: A whispered remark changed a girl's life. Make no mistake, there was a difference. She had a war job and mother-in-law trouble, a jitterbug wedding and an itch that started quick.

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How red is Hollywood?

0: 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You can keep up with the show on Instagram at New Gloom Radio. 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
0: 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Before that, Cigarette in Backwards by The Suburbs. I Got You by Split Ends. After the Snow by Modern English. The Cutter by Echo and the Bunnymen. M by The Cure. All We Ever Wanted Was Everything by Bauhaus. And True Romance at the World's Fair by Algebra Suicide. Thank you, DJ Cat Rat, for coming on the show tonight and showcasing some of your 80s... music selections with us. I know you have a lot of this music on cassette, right?
1: Yeah, I would say I have about like maybe 90% of this track on cassette, and we have some good ones coming up.
0: Yeah, next up is Babies on Fire by Brian Eno.

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I'm your host, DJ Toast, and I'm with you every Thursday night from 10 to 11 p.m. Pacific. You can keep up with the show on Instagram at New Gloom Radio. Thank you, DJ Cat Rat, all the way from Rochester, New York, for curating the playlist for tonight. You're listening to Left to My Own Devices by Pet Shop Boys. Before that, Mirror in the Bathroom by The English Beat. 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The Human Beings by Adam and the Ants. And Babies on Fire by Brian Eno. 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

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Let's go!

patient, we'll play, don't wait, it's just natural. Yeah, cross my eyes, keep still, keep still. How you gonna watch your mouth, my girl? 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

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Welcome back to Lala's Playlist on KXOU 88.9 FM Los Angeles. I'm your host, Lala, and let's go over the songs you just listened to. First, you listened to Trampoline by Billy. Now, this track is very, very cool. I really enjoy the chorus because I love how they incorporate trampoline into it. It feels like you're jumping with every syllable of the words, and I just wanted to play this because I thought it went really well into Talented by Haechan off of Taste. Y'all already know how I feel about Taste, the album, and Talented is actually really good. It was really interesting seeing the reactions to this song when it came out because I was like, I love this song, but a lot of people enjoy like Adrenaline and that, or like I forget what it's called, like Why Not or something like that, but they didn't seem to enjoy Talented as much. But for me, I really enjoy Talented. I think it's just a cool, smooth track, and I love how his vocals just sound and act as an instrument in itself in this song. Then you listen to Rush Hour featuring J-Hope of BTS by Crush. Rush Hour came out a little while back, and it's actually a very cool song. It's very chill. It's very reminiscent of older music that I've listened to before, but Rush Hour is just a very nice track to listen to. I especially love J-Hope's verse. Again, J-Hope does not have a bad verse. I have yet to come across a song that J-Hope does not have a good verse in. So Rush Hour is just one of those to add to the catalog of J-Hope verses that need to go down in history. I really, really appreciate this because I love how J-Hope is in this era specifically, and dance is just really his thing, and he just gets down. Then you listen to My Love featuring Zion T, not featuring Zion T, My Love by Zion T, off of one of my favorite projects of Zion T's, ZZZ from 2018. This album had been on repeat for me forever and ever and ever, so I know the ins and outs, the ad-libs, the breaks, the instrumentals, and My Love is just such a nice song that I thought went well with this playlist. Then you listen to Dive by NCT Dolje Jung. Again, this is another NCT subunit that I really wish could get back together. I need them back together as soon as possible, but Dive is one of their songs off of their release, Perfume, and again, I am still waiting on the next release, and that's not going to happen until some years, hopefully. I'm hoping that it happens. I'm hoping that this is not their first and last project, because they just sound so great, and Dive is such a great song. It reminds me of Smile, if you know that song. So yeah, I wanted to play Dive. Then you listen to D, Half Moon featuring Gecko by Dean. Y'all know I love Dean. Dean, please come back. just one more project, and then I won't bother. I promise. Dean is just really good. This is off of his 2016 130 Mood Trouble. Half Moon is my favorite track on that album, so I wanted to play it for y'all because I thought it just fit the vibe well. Then you listen to Teddy Bear by NCT Dream. This is such a great song that a lot of people don't know about or don't really listen to, but Teddy Bear is off of Beatbox. I thought Beatbox was a cool song too. That was the title track of the album, but Teddy Bear is just one of those tracks that you can fall asleep to, but it also again reminds me of listening to the radio in the car with my grandpa and just riding along. Like, it just feels like that on like a Sunday afternoon, and I just wanted to play it for y'all again. But let's get into the next and last part of Lala's playlist for tonight. Again, I just want to let it play out for you all because I think that this mood that I've curated will go perfectly together, and I really enjoy the last chunk of what I'm going to play to you on this playlist. So let's just get into it. 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Let's go.

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Welcome back to Lala's Playlist on KXOU 88.9 FM Los Angeles. I'm your host, Lala, and let's go to the songs you just listened to. You first listened to Moon Tour by Taeyong from his second mini album, Tap. Tap is really, really good. This was released in 2024. This is before he enlisted. He did come back, but Tap, I really enjoyed that title track. But Moon Tour is one of the underrated songs to me. I think that this is just so beautiful. There's just something about Taeyong's vocal, like, color that is just so pretty to me in a way. And I think that's, like, not usual, but it's so unique. And I really, really enjoyed it on this track, Moon Tour, and I wanted to play it for y'all. And I thought it went perfectly into the next song, 21st Century Romance by Tomorrow by Together, off of their latest release, Tomorrow by Together's seventh year, A Moment of Stillness in the Thorns. Such a great EP and even greater songs. 21st Century Romance is just a nice track to really just sit and listen to. It reminds me a lot of Sade, if that makes sense. Like, there's just some parts of it, especially the instrumental break a little bit in the middle of the song. It just sounds so, it just has a certain vibe. Somebody has to get me out there. Then you listen to Think About You by Hoodie off of Sailing. Hoodie, I need that next project, please. It's been about 3 years. But Think About You, I literally, after I heard 21st Century Romance, I thought about this song and the way that it starts. I was like, yeah, this right here, y'all need to listen to it. It's so good. Hoodie is just one of my favorite vocalists of all time and one of my favorite artists. And I think that this is just so vocally well done. One of my favorite songs by Hoodie. It's just so good, and I love to be reminded of Hoodie songs because I'm like, ugh, I just remember. I remember when this was released. It was so good. Then you listen to Autumn Leaves by BTS. Such a jam, a great song. This song is beautiful. No other group has this song. Nobody else has Autumn Leaves like BTS has Autumn Leaves, and I want to keep it that way because Autumn Leaves is so good and so uniquely BTS. It is one of the staples in the fandom as well as just in general across their discography. I'm hoping that they play this. I'm hoping that they save this. But yeah, Autumn Leaves is just that song from the intro to the breakdown to the bridge to each rap part. Like, it's just a flow that they hit in the song that's unmatched. Then you listen to Long Way Long Ride by Yeonjun from his latest release, No Labels Part 2. Long Way Long Ride is such a great track. I think I want to say that Baby What's Up is my favorite, but really, if you ask me deep down, Long Way Long Ride is my favorite, especially because of the lyrics and especially hearing Yeonjun talk about and explain that he's writing to himself. I think that's very beautiful, especially asking himself questions and starting to acknowledge himself and realize who he is and take the journey with himself, if that makes sense. It's so beautiful, especially when he says, "You still shine, Juna," like in the middle of the lyrics, which is basically saying, "You still shine, June," or Yeonjun. But yeah, Long Way Long Ride is just such a beautiful track. And then I wanted to wrap it up with Canada by Soyeon, from Bad Episode, I believe. Episode 1, Love, 2023. This is a great, great track, and I thought it just wrapped up this playlist beautifully. But yeah, thank you so much for listening to Lala's Playlist on KXLU 88.9 FM Los Angeles. I hope you enjoyed this playlist as much as I did. You can hear it on, or look at the list of songs on Spinatron. But yeah, thank you so much for listening to Lala's Playlist tonight on KXLU 88.9 FM Los Angeles, and I will see you all next week with another list of songs and a great playlist. Bye!

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1: 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This show is a mosh pit of global ethnic and folk music from many different countries every Thursday, 6 to 7 in the morning, and this broadcast repeats the coming Friday morning, midnight to 1 a.m. We'll begin with Samira Karzan. She's a Kurdish singer doing a song called Nandiwa from February of this year. It means something like, I haven't seen beauty like you.

That is Om, who's Om El Gahit Benaswarawi from Casablanca and her four-piece band, doing a song Taragalte from 2013, the soul of Morocco. And this is a tribute to the small oasis town called Mahamid in Morocco. And they feature the Festival of Desert and World Music every year. And actually, Om was considered the godmother of the fourth edition of that concert series. Maulita Del Col from Athens, Greece, currently living in Berlin, Germany, and she did Tonero, which means the water. And this is off a release called Anasana from July 23. Emily Waldkin before that from Uppsala, which is in Sweden. She plays the fiddle and the nickel harpa, which is a traditional Swedish instrument. She also teaches folk dancing. We heard a song from June 22, Rhenländer från Danas. Or I think I have to put a little bit of a Swedish vibe on that. Rhenländer från Danas. I think that's how they would say it. Before that, our third song was by Oki, along with Kila. Oki is from Hokkaido in Japan, and he blends the traditional music of the Ainu people in northern Japan with international influences. And as he points out, I might travel on a Japanese passport, but I am Ainu. And the song was Oroho Raha, Mokor Makor, which means sleep. And this is off Oki's release called Tantkori in the Moonlight, came out February 22. Our second track was by a group of four ladies, Les Filles de Iligadad, which is French for the Daughters of Iligadad. And that's the town in Nigeria's Saharan Desert. We heard Abadraras from the release Igas Malan, that came out in October 17. And we began things with Samira Karzan, and she's a Kurdish singer. She did Nandiwa, a song from February of this year. Many Voices, One World, global ethnic and folk music from around the planet. And I'm Pat with you Thursday, 6 to 7 in the morning. And then this broadcast repeats about 15 hours later, midnight to 1 a.m., featuring a lot of different musical sounds and influences. Much more traditional than my other programs, Sundays, 8 to 10 p.m., all electronic. And the show is called Alien Air Music. If you'd like to reach out to me, my email address is info@alienairmusic.com. And our next stop's going to be, well, kind of locally, Charlotte, North Carolina. This is Jackson Harden, doing the title of his release in November of last year called Dakota Blue Moon.

0: Nasir Harami, he's from Iraq, and he did Ahangi Kon from February of this year. And before that, Bardash Chaba, he's from Keshte, which is Western Hungary, on the shores of Lake Balaton, which is known for an international psytrance festival and it features arts and crafts and all sorts of soothsayers and everything else you can imagine. Sounds like a fun place to visit sometime. This song from January 22 is called Mit Bi Ami Kor, which means as always. Lady Peace before that from Magwayan in South Sudan. That's that country's capital, and she just simply calls the title of this song, South Sudan, from November of last year. Lancome before that, they're a four-piece band from Dublin in Ireland, and they did What Will We Do When We Have No Money? I can relate to that. This is off the release by Lancome. Came out in October 17, called Between Earth and Sky. And we began things with a domestic artist from Charlotte, North Carolina, Jackson Harden, doing Dakota Blue Moon. The title of his release from November 23. That does it for Many Voices, One World here on KXLU Los Angeles, 88.9 FM, KXLU.com. Broadcasting from Loyola Marymount University. I'll be back next Thursday from 6 to 7 a.m. And this broadcast will repeat in about 15 hours, midnight to 1 a.m. Friday morning. And if you are listening from 6 to 7 a.m., coming up next is Papunky with your host Elias. And he has a lot of entertaining music to carry you through from 7 a.m. to 8 a.m. Make sure and check that out. And I'll be on the air this coming Sunday for Alien Air Music, featuring 2 hours of international electronic musical sounds. If you'd like to reach out, my email address is info@alienairmusic.com. 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

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That was Gallic Shrug by Greg Freeman. Before that, we heard Quarry by Wednesday, Demon in Me by Lily Seabird. Before that was Where's Your Love Now, Waxahachie version, by the Sis Lorelei. I hope you all are doing well. It's Wednesday, and this next song I'm going to play for you all is called Ground Kiss by You Bet.

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That was Violence of the Star by Sword 2. Before that, we heard The Bed by Lutalo, Initiation by Sour Widows, Moon Like a Pearl by Pierre Frouse, and at the top of that set was Ground Kiss by You Bet. Again, I hope you all are doing wonderfully. It will now be Wednesday. And this next song I'm going to play is called Holy Water by Teeth. 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

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Before that, we heard Leaving the Incubator by Monopot, Exorcism by Knife Play. Before that was 41 by Smush and Holy Water by Teeth. I'm out of town when this will be airing. I guess I'm taking a little vacation. So you'll be hearing this as a pre-record. And I'm hoping it's not too obvious. But I hope it's good. This next song I'm going to play is called Park Under the Tree by Crochet. Again, you're listening to KXLU 88.9 FM Los Angeles. Thank you so much for tuning in.

You're listening to KXLU 88.9 FM Los Angeles. That was Green Hills by Punxsutawney. Before that, we heard Bird Watching by Skimp, Muscle by A Country Western, and Park Under the Tree by Crochet. Thank you guys so much for tuning in. This next song is called Hearts by Melina Cole. I hope you all are doing wonderfully. Yeah, you're listening to KXLU.

You're listening to KXLU 88.9 FM Los Angeles. That was Heisman's Dance by The Spinanes. Before that, we heard Lemon by Bondo. Remember Not My Name by Water From Your Eyes. Before that, we heard Whiskey by Old Star and Hearts by Melina Cole. Thank you all so much for tuning in. This next song is Book of Summer by Kitchen. After that, we're going to hear some Idaho.

0: You're listening to KXLU 80.9 FM Los Angeles. That was Hangover by the album Leaf. Before that, we heard Falling Dead Stars by Tacoma Radar. Counting Cards by Racecourse. Before that was Ride by Evan Wright. Skyscrape by Idaho. And Book of Summer by Kitchen. Thank you so much for tuning in. I hope you all have a wonderful rest of your week. And see you next time.
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2: 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Thank you so much for tuning into Polarity on KXLU 88.9 FM. My name is Parker Giovanetti, and I'm the host of this show. Thank you so much for stopping by. I play a little bit of everything, but mostly rock music, mostly emo, alternative stuff, shoegaze, all that. The stuff you guys want to hear, right? Hopefully. If not, I hope maybe you find something new that you like that you hadn't heard before. I got a lot of cool stuff queued up today, but we're going to start it out with some Racecourse, one of the coolest new bands from Santa Cruz. Super dope stuff from them. Also, fun stuff to look out for: Algernon Cadwallader, a little bit of February, Christie Front Drive, Ozine even. Stick around for that. Who knows? We'll see. Either way, hope you guys enjoy. Hope you're having a good day. And hope you stick around. Starting it off with Caledonia by Racecourse.

All right, everybody, what's going on? You're listening to KXLU 88.9 FM. The song you just heard was called Broken Ankles, Broken Hearts by Holidays in the United States. I also played Motor Mouth by World's Worst, This Is Not the Way Home by Punxsutawney, Spit Fountain by Algernon Cadwallader. If I'm saying that name wrong, I'm sorry. I don't know. We're trying our best out here. Cut by Sweet Pill. No Cure for Love by Rowena Wise. And The Line by Lottie McLeod. I got a good bit of time left on the air today. Good tunes coming up. One of which is Cold Water by Slinger. So I hope you enjoy. 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

The song that you just heard was called Will by Mauve. Also played I Forgot How to Dance by Computer, Untitled Number 3 by Girlfriends, Something Whirl, Dash Rocket Skate Session by Summer 2000, Melancholy by Insulin, Ladybug Graveyard by Breathing Techniques, Awesome by A Picture of Her, Color by Dig, Dog Saints, and If We Didn't Cry by Smush. It's a lot of tracks to remember. I doubt you did. Maybe you did. I don't know. But in case you didn't, you can look at the full playlist of everything that I aired today on my Spinatron profile online. So no need to fear. Right now, we got No Way by February coming up. It's a goodie. Hope you enjoy. All right. This is KXLU 88.9 FM.

Alright guys, the song you just heard was called July 11th, 1997 by Maya Shore. Spelled out, full words, no numbers, you know the deal. Pessimism Goes to Work by Eldritch Anisette. Rope Plus Ring by Nim or Numb. Still don't know. Sorry. 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Rolling by All Under Heaven. Annalise by Computer. And this is something French, so I apologize in advance. Je ne sais quoi. It's like J-E-N-E-S-A-I-S-Q-U-O-I by Boycomma. I don't know. I'm not always nailing it with the pronunciation, so I apologize. But hopefully I'm nailing it with the music. I would say I am, but I guess that is not up to me to really determine. Coming up, we got Ship by Aspartame. Thank you for tuning in. 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

0: sit eating. Look, I've been preparing for this for years. 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I can do this.
1: Nah, you can't.
0: Hey, don't you walk away from me. You don't know who you're dealing with.

All right, everybody, that just about does it for my show today. Boo, I know, but you know what? I'll be back next week, so don't even worry. The song you just heard was Treeline Streets by Onira. Also played Penny Box by Racecourse, 10,000 Dead Roses by Endive, Trace Me Onto You by Tidal Fight, You'll Be Better Someday by Casper Elgin. Great tune, great band, underrated band, I would even venture to say. And Charmed, I'm Sure, by The Lazarus Plot. Got one more song, though. I got one more tune, all right? I promised Porcelain at the beginning of the show. I don't know if anyone remembers that or has been listening this whole time, but I said we were going to play, I didn't promise Porcelain the song. I promised the band. Ogeen, Ogeen. It's like O-Z-E-A-N, Fire, Shoegaze Band. Only three songs that I know of, one EP. But they were great. They rocked. So here we go. Porcelain by Ogeen. I'll be back next week. Thank you so much for tuning in to Polarity on KXLU 88.9 FM.

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1: Los Angeles and KXLU.com. Good morning. How y'all doing?
0: Oh, no. I will let that slide. It's Libation AM.
1: I think I have it on the brain. Anyway, join us for three hours this morning.
0: 3 hours. Yeah, I'm sorry. When I had COVID and we couldn't get the new shows going,
1: we put had to on send some 2 hours.
0: I didn't realize, oh, wait, those are 2 hour shows. So you had to listen to autopilot.
1: He was so ill. He was
0: and
1: not
0: I was listening
1: well.
0: To him. I was like, ooh.
1: Yeah. But you know what? She fixed it.
0: We're going to take care of you today.
1: We are going to take good care of you.
0: So much brand new stuff. And we are very excited.
1: Oh, yeah.

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I never asked him where we was headed.

0: what I just played was Slow Coaches doing the song Drag.
1: It's a drag, too.
0: Yeah. Our friend Rod Gator, also known as Rod Melanchon, did Lights of Cairn Crow. Before that, Natural Child did Derek's Blues. And we started out with the Flaming Sideburns doing Save Rock and Roll.

0: all the way from Melbourne. That was Mr. Teenage doing a song called Automatic Love. And that's actually a couple of years old now. Mm-hmm. From last year from Minneapolis, a really great band, Green Blue, with a song called Gimme Hell. The latest from My Life is War, who just happens to be from Iowa, doing Survival. Brand new from Perth, Australia. Last Quokka did a song called Broom with an E. And brand new this month, a great band with a great album. Mm. They've got three albums out, but this brand new one just came out. They're from Detroit. The Stools with Bad Eye Bob.
1: Nice. Well, really, you know, stuff. So many amazing. Good bands coming out with amazing music right now.
0: And we'll play
1: Go
0: it
1: look
0: all.
1: For it. Go look for it. It's worth your attention.
0: It's waiting for you.
1: Yeah.

0: I did a little bit of a summer set, well, part of a set. That was Longboard Fever. That was the opening of a movie called California Surfing. And that was the Insect Surfers.
1: Hi, Dave.
0: Yeah. Before that, the Ballad of Sharknado. Band name is Quint.
1: Hey, Robbie.
0: Yeah. Before that, the Undertones did Here Comes the Summer.
1: Hey, Mom.
0: You know, Here Comes the Summer. Before that, a band from down south, Los Surfer Compadres, did Squad Car. And not summer songs, but you could play them during the summer if you wanted. That was the Dead Kennedys with Hop with a Jet Set. And we started out with the Repo Bettys, I think.
1: Something like that.
0: Name of the song was Danger.
1: Danger, Will Robinson. Danger.
0: Danger.

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1: Till 9 a.m., you get us.
0: From Melbourne, more from Melbourne. There's so much
1: so
0: stuff going
1: much
0: on in Australia.
1: Stuff.
0: It's
1: yeah.
0: insane. A band called The Prize from late last summer, Wrong Side of Town. Brand new song from Italy. The band is Spirito di Lippo. The song is Nebbia. Also new from Split System, wonderful band.
1: Great band.
0: Song called Bullet. From I was looking for something else, but from a couple years ago out of San Francisco, Chime School, the song called Anywhere But Here, and brand new from Doki Doki, a song called Battle It Down.
1: Not Okie Doki, Doki
0: Doki. No, Doki Doki. Gotta battle it down. Just swallow it.
1: Come
0: swallow
1: on.
0: Swallow it.
1: Oh.

started spinning. I knew things were all over.

0: Ever heard of Mad Cowgirl Disease?
1: No.
0: Well, that's actually a band. And the name of the song was Get Around.
1: I do have a trophy for Best Cowgirl.
0: Oh, how did you get that?
1: On eBay. I thought it was cool.
0: Before that, the Faithless Saints did The Disconnection. One of my favorite bands, the Uranium Club, did That Clown's Got a Gun. Watch out. And we started out with D.B. Cooper and the MK Ultra with Devil's Wind. And we actually started out with a band called Seconds with Best Friend.

0: Well, that was the Rotten Minds, band out of Sweden from late last year.
1: Oh, I played them. They're good.
0: Yeah. Serpent Eyes, brand spanking new from Bremen, Germany, Multiplex. The song is called Wasting Time. Also, brand new this month out of Chicago, Soft Kill, a song called Molly. More brand new stuff from this very month was JJ and the A's with The Shrew. And, again, more brand new stuff from
1: this
0: month.
1: There's lots of new stuff.
0: The band is Spy, and the song is Surveilled.

0: That's one of my most favorite Blaster songs, Dark Knight, from, of course, From Dusk Till Dawn. Before that, the band called Scuzzface did Kenny Lucky Legs. Get old Kenny Lucky Legs. Before that, the Gears did Last Chance. The Helicopters before that with It's All Moving Faster. And we started out with the Brooms with their version of Motorhead.
1: Nice.
0: Yeah.

0: guy was after some latest stuff from particular bands. From 2020, Wire with a song called Be Like Them. From 2015, The Angels from Australia with When the Time Comes. They did replace their singer.
1: Yeah.
0: And he sounds really good, and he does a good job on the old songs.
1: Cool.
0: From 2020, off the latest Lurkers record, Fits You like a Glove. If you know about the Lurkers, there's like two Lurkers, and one half the group kept the band going for many, many years until just a few years ago, and finally said, "All right, I guess that's it."
1: That's
0: but then the
1: it,
0: other
1: yeah.
0: half, which includes, I guess, one of the guys who wrote a lot of the songs early on,
1: right,
0: is doing
1: one
0: stuff.
1: One of the original members.
0: So no matter what,
1: yeah.
0: somebody is doing the Lurkers, and there are original members in, or pretty much original members in both.
1: There's some bands like that. I won't go into it. But
0: some of those old vocal groups are funny.
1: Yeah.
0: Like, featuring no original members.
1: That's right.
0: Three generations have no original members.
1: Right.
0: They're like playing at the fairgrounds this Tuesday.
1: That's right.
0: And brand new Rod Gator with a song called In the Night. It's a very cool video. And if you know your Rod songs, watch the video and you'll see something on
1: Rod's
0: there.
1: Rod's a cool guy for sure.
0: He really is.
2: 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I see asteroids coming.

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0: And you're still listening to Libation AM.
1: You have us for a little bit longer.
0: Till 9 a.m.
1: Yeah. What I just played was Let 'Em Bleed by the band Raid. I previously played a band called Lysol. So, before that, Duality of Love by Daydream.
0: The Duality of Love.
1: One-Eyed Moon did Bustin' Loose. The Grubs did Blackout in the City. Rough Kids did Altitude. And a band that I think you would appreciate, the Chewbaccas, did Death of a Galaxy.
0: I can't do it. I got something in my throat. I think there's some Star Wars in my throat.
1: Yeah, I guess so.

0: right, you heard Susie Moon from just this last September with 99 Miles to Pasadena.
1: Hey, Susie.
0: Yeah, brand new. Thank you, Roderick. This is a brand new song from Fishbone called Cubicle.
1: Nice. Nice that they're still putting music out.
0: Yeah, also brand spanking new out of Cincinnati, a band called Motorbike. The song's called Throttle. That makes sense.
1: Mm-hmm.
0: Just from late last year, from Cincinnati, Crime of Passing with a song called Midnight Underground. And from Radioactivity, the band Radioactivity, a song called Sickness. And I really, really like that one. It's a pretty good record, too.
1: Does it describe your sickness?
0: If you have radiation poisoning, I guess.
1: Yeah, yeah.

0: that was a band from Italy. The name of the song was Bacteria, and they are Gray Blue Ashes. A band called Attic Ted. Think about that one. Texas Fever Dream.
1: He needs help.
0: Before that, brand spanking new from Glitter Wizard, their version of Suffragette City, of course. A band before that called Vibrator. They're from Aberdeen, Scotland, doing Boris. And we started out with something called Secret Agent. I'm not a spy. I'm your guy. And that's featuring Elvez, our friend Elvez.
1: Hey, Robert.
0: Hey.
1: I mentioned, again, The Day After from 1983 because it was a film, a TV movie scared the crap out of everybody towards the end of the Cold War. And I bring that to your attention because The Atlantic just put out a story saying that there's a new Cold War and they say it's going to be worse than the last one. Oh, boy!
0: Oh, boy.
1: Don't get under your desk. It's not going to help you.
0: And, well, not yet.

0: I always play oldies at the end of my set. Hokiko did Bite Me.
1: Bite Me.
0: Snapper with Nice Girls Don't Play Rock and Roll. From 1977, the adverts with Gary Gilmore's Eyes.
1: Mm-hmm. He's got Gary Gilmore oh, eyes.
0: God. And Laibach with Sympathy for the Devil, the Soul to Waste version. And if you don't have the record, it's kind of a pain in the neck to find. But
1: oh, wow.
0: Anyway, I found it. So we got a lot of thanks to give since we're in a new Cold War. And I know. Hey, it's summer.
1: Just freak out the listeners. That's okay.
0: Everybody's citing their yearbooks like, hey, man, it was cool having you in my math class. Have a bitchin' summer. Don't get nuked. Thank you to Alex. Every week we give her our pre-records and she puts them in all the right places for you to hear.
1: And we want to thank Maki because he makes sure that you can hear this in all the radio shows. The live stream, the DJs doing live remotes, and the DJs that are doing their shows live at KXLU Studios until we get nuked.
0: That's right. Thank you to Matt. 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
1: That's right. Catch us next Wednesday at midnight for Libation.
0: Right after that at 2 a.m. Libation Late.
1: Yep. And then every Friday morning, 6 to 9 a.m., it's Libation AM, the show you just heard.
0: All right. Hey, we'll see you later. Have a bitchin' summer. It was cool having you on the
1: Don't
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You are listening to KXLU 88.9 FM Los Angeles. My name is Molly and I'm filling in for Lily today. I hope you've been enjoying the show so far. Lily will be later, so don't worry. She'll be playing some lovely music in my normal spot from 1 to 2 this Friday. What did you just hear on my show, I hear you asking? You heard Unwind by Glixen. Before that, Bigger Than Myself by Mila Culpa. Sarah Joins the Color Guard by Tal Castle. Indu by Greg Freeman. It's Not by Fasting and Shower Curtain. And at the top of the set, Okay, That's a Great Idea by Melaina Cole and Olivia O. Thank you again for tuning in. I have, I think, a fun show for you guys, so thank you for supporting public radio, and thank you for listening to KXLU and listening to me yap. Okay, up next is a song by Dire Straits. Enjoy.

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But now the tinsel light of starbreak is all that's left to applaud my heartbreak. 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

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You just heard Say Something New by The Concretes. Before that, If Looks Could Kill by Camera Obscura, Ease It Halen by Drop 19s, One of the Girls by Otha, She's Lost Control Again by Joanne Robertson and Dean Blunt, Don't Be So Nice by Chuck Senrick, California Shake by Margot Grion, Good Night Ladies by Lou Reed, Daddy, You've Been on My Mind by Joan Baez, and at the top of the set, Romeo and Juliet by Dire Straits. If you missed any of that or you want to hear anything else I've played on this episode, you can check out KXLU's Spinatron page and there you'll find everything I've played and everything all of our wonderful DJs have played all day and all every day forever. My name's Molly. I'm filling in for Lily this morning, but don't worry, Lily will be back from 1 to 2. Me and her swapped our shows today. But yeah, I hope that you've been enjoying the set, and I hope you have a lovely Friday morning. It's a little cloudy, a little bit of a more maybe East Coast vibe, but I think that's kind of nice. Like, I like, if it's cloudy, I feel like I'm at, like, Walden Pond, you know? Like, it's inspiring weather. Well, anyway, that's all from me for now. I have some more songs for you. I have in about another hour that I'll be playing some music. I hope that you are having a wonderful, wonderful Friday, and have a wonderful next hour, whether it's listening to KXLU or not. All right, here's the Decemberists. Bye.

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My name's Molly. I'm filling in for Lily today, but she will be playing later in my show from 1 to 2 p.m. You just heard If I Had a Dollar by Girl Jockey, Spitting Image by Taryn A., What Do You Dream About by Goshawk, I Can Be Convinced by Starling, Miss June 75 by the Brian Jonestown Massacre. I love you like the way that I used to do by Rocketship. Comment te dire adieu by Francois Hardy. Angel Won't You Call Me by the Decembrists. Say Something New by the Concretes. If Looks Could Kill by Camera Obscura. And Ease It Hailed by the Drop 19s. If you missed any of that or you want to hear what I've played in the past hour and a half, a little bit over that, you can check out KXLU's Spinatron page and you'll find that playlist and all of my other playlists. Yeah, thank you again so much for tuning in to KXLU. I don't want to talk about the weather again because that's boring, but I do genuinely hope that you have a lovely day. And, you know, I hope that maybe you're in traffic and you have like a calmness and you have like a really nice thought come into your head, like a really good idea that you hadn't thought of before. And you're like, oh, thank God I was stuck in traffic. So for that reason, we're going to get back to the music. Bye.

just another Saturday. The boys are dressed up fine. Think I'll wait till 8:30 to dress myself divine.

You are listening to KXLU 88.9 FM Los Angeles, broadcasting from Loyola Marymount University. You just heard I'll Have to Dance with Cassie by God Help the Girl. Before that, Harsh the Herald Angels Sing by Cassie O'Tone for The Painfully Alone. Plastic Jesus from the Cool Hand Luke film by Lalo Schifrin. Nurture by You Bet, Snare Girl by Sonic Youth, If I Had a Dollar by Girl Jockey, and that is all for that set. If you missed any of that or you want to hear anything I played in the past 2 hours, you can check out KXLU's Spinatron page. Thanks again for tuning in. I know it's not typically who you're going to hear at this time, but don't worry, you'll hear Lily at 1 to 2 today. Okay, and now Parker is going to play. Okay, bye. Have a great day.

All right, guys, what's going on? Molly just signed off, and now I'm signing in. That song was Dan times four, if you will, by Oh My God Elephant. And now I'm going to play Aviary by Pen Pal. So I hope you enjoy that. I talked about them recently. Basically, this band that I really like, Marquette, had this as sort of like a project after Marquette. And it's great. It's like them, except it's a little bit more polished up, which, you know, for better or for worse, it's just a different sound that they got going. But yeah, hope you guys enjoy the tunes today. I'm going to be on until 1 p.m. And then at that point, Lily's going to take over. So once again, this is Aviary by Pen Pal. Thank you so much for tuning in to KXLU 88.9 FM.

All right, everybody. That was Bailey RP. She's awesome. I saw her play in LA recently because she was visiting. Based in Colorado, I believe. And also while she was playing like samples or little loops off of a DS, which like sounds like a really difficult thing to do live, or even just like at home. It sounds like complicated to try and set that up, but definitely adds to the kind of like lo-fi appeal, which is pretty cool. That song was Halo V2. I also played It's Like by Helen's Son, What You Say by Only One Boss, and Book Bag by Blanket. I also played Little Bird Under Your Window by Lou Doe, and Sarah Joins Color Guard by Tal Castle. Ran through a lot of songs pretty quickly because all of those were like 2 minutes long. If you want to look at the full list of everything that I aired today, you can check that out on my Spinatron profile online. Same goes for all other DJs too. I don't even think that's exclusive to KXLU. I think most radio stations use Spinatron, or at least most college radio stations, I think. So, yeah, and you can listen to the full set for 2 weeks after the fact if you want to as well. But you have to do it in real time. That's the deal. That's the deal you make. You can't skip or rewind or fast forward. I think you can pause, though. So you got to be really committed if that's what you want to do. All right, now we're going to keep it going. I'm going to play some Total Wife. I hope you're enjoying. This is Polarity. It's the name of my show here on KXLU. And my name is Parker. And I'm here every Friday from 11 a.m. to 1 p.m. So please stay tuned. And once again, you're listening to KXLU. Hope you enjoy. Hope you're having a good Friday. And I hope you stick around because I got good stuff coming up.

All right, everybody. That was a little World Peace DMT for you. The song is called Love Yourself. Before that, I played Wannabe by Stella. Just saw them yesterday in Fullerton at Program Skate and Sound. Pretty rad. They rock. Playing with Hysteria as well. It's really good back-to-back lineup of folks. Great stuff. Cool venue, too. They hosted the Ritinello Forum like a month ago as well. So really cool bands pulling up there. Good spot. Kind of far from LA, but it also makes it more accessible for people that are from like the IE or something, or like in Orange County. So yeah, cool spot. Great tunes. Played Round Trip Kamikaze by Citrus Jr. and Second Spring by Total Wife. Thanks for tuning in. My name's Parker. You're listening to KXLU now. I'm going to play some Acetone. So I hope you enjoy it, and I hope you have a good rest of your Friday. I will be here for the next hour.

All right, guys. That song was Evan Tuckerman by Oh My God Elephant. Really underrated Midwest emo band. Pretty cool stuff. I feel like the terms Midwest emo and math rock are thrown around all the time for music that is just not Midwest emo or math rock. I wouldn't even consider them to be math rock. I think math rock is an even more like specific term, but it's just like, it's kind of just these like buzzwords that everyone's been throwing around for anything that sounds like kind of, you know, like American football in the least bit. But they're actually a true Midwest emo band. I forget exactly where they're from. I think they're from Illinois or something. Also played Palisade by Mineral, Joneses by Mother, Soaky, Things Are Gonna Be Alright by Acetone. And now I'm going to play a little bit of Freight. Also gonna play Winter. I'm gonna play some good.

stuff, so I hope you guys stay tuned. I got an hour left on the air. You're tuned into Polarity on KXLU 88.9 FM. Yeah, that's all for me right now. Hope you are enjoying the tunes. And as usual, hope you're having a good Friday.

All right, everybody. You are listening to KXLU 88.9 FM, Los Angeles. It's kind of weird coming back now to do my show because I graduated in May, and I'm still around, still playing tunes, but I feel, I don't know, kind of like I'm just like LARPing around back in college, and I keep seeing people that are like, you know, years below me, like, oh, what's up, man? And it's just kind of a weird conversation, like, yeah, I'm still coming back to do this. I mean, it's not weird, it just, it feels weird for me because I feel old and washed up, but it's okay. Alas, we're here. It's really fun. At some point, work and life might get in the way of me doing this, but until then, I'm going strong. And, yeah, and I'd like to think it's weird too, like just kind of like doing these shows, kind of like, you know, playing music for, you know, anyone that's listening. It sort of feels like you're talking into a void sometimes, but it's cool. Like, you know, having people like call in sometimes or, you know, tell me in person, like how much they like KXLU and sort of like what we do. So it's cool. It's definitely like a weird thing, but I know that, or I would hope that some of you, like, you know, appreciate what I'm doing and the whole thing we got going here. But it's definitely a collective operation, and it's still cool to be a part of this thing. So yeah, I'm glad to be doing this, and I hope that you guys are still enjoying the tunes and the music that I play. I feel like I've been sticking to the kind of classically KXLU alternative stuff for a while now. Speaking of which, that song was I Don't Want to See You by Catalyst. Probably my favorite by them. It's just super lo-fi. It sounds like they just recorded everything into like a Tascam and just said, you know, screw it, let's just release that. Which is pretty nice. The drums are like way louder than everything else, and I think that's kind of cool. I also played Miffed It by Way Dynamic, The Whole Thing Over by Faraket, Don't You Feel Strange by Misfire, and Hide a Lullaby by Winter. I also played The Phone Works Both Ways by The Jazz Tune. Pretty iconic. I guess their second wave, like 90s emo. I don't know. There are too many waves to follow, honestly. I think we're on fourth or fifth wave now, but I'm not really sure. Well, I got 25 minutes left. Got some good tunes coming up. I think I'm going to play some We're the Currency. That's what I got in store. Hope you enjoy it. And I hope you stick around for more tunes. And yeah, like I always say, hope you're having a good Friday. It's a good time to have a show because I would like to think that everyone's a little bit more amped going into their weekend. If you're working this weekend, then hopefully you get some time off soon. But yeah, happy Friday, everyone. After me, I think Lily's going to be on, which is kind of a trip because normally Lily is before me and Molly is after. But today they were like reversed for whatever reason. So it's like we're kind of backwards with it, but it's all good. All right, guys. Anywhere But Here by We're the Currency coming up now. I hope you enjoy it. 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

sun will set for the last time for all of us, and one day for no one.

All right, everybody. Hope you're enjoying the tunes today. I got time for a few more. I played IFW by The Written Illiform, Hide a Lullaby by Winter, Big Thumb by Lower Town, and Us by First Day Back. I'm going to break the rules a little bit, okay? So you guys got to bear with me. KXLU is supposed to only be alternative stuff, but today we're going to play a big band, but it's for a special reason, okay? I'm going to play a little bit of CCR because my grandpa right now is tuned in, aka the Bobo, and Bobo requested some CCR, so that's what we're going to do. I'm going to play Have You Ever Seen the Rain? Can't go wrong. Great tune. So, and I hope you guys enjoy too. I don't think anyone could really be mad at me for playing this song. It's like one of the most classic rock songs of all time. So I hope you guys enjoy. And Bobo, this one is going out to you. Special shout out. So I hope you enjoy, and I hope the rest of you enjoy as well. Breaking the rules. This is illegal. Not actually. I'm kidding, obviously, but this is... I'm going against the status quo here, but again, it's for a very good reason. So, hope you guys enjoy. I think I'll probably have time for one more after this, but almost to close it out, Have You Ever Seen the Rain by Creedence Clearwater Revival. All right, guys, enjoy, and happy Friday. All right, here we go.

0: which we also have on 7-inch in the station, which is really rad. Also played Tearjerker by Ribbon Fix, Lobster by Circa 40, New Angels by Strictly Ballroom, Stressor by Jay June, Blue Boy by Texas Is the Reason, and Sunset in Reverse by Ribbon Fix. If you want to look at the full set of everything I played today, you can check that out on my Spinatron profile online. And in the meantime, that's going to do it. 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Hope you enjoyed today, and I hope you stay tuned. Hope to see you around soon. All right. Peace out.
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0: You just heard The Big Fight by Stars. Before that was Do You Know Who You Are by Texas Is the Reason and Reunion by Korea Girl. You're listening to KXLU 88.9 FM Los Angeles. I am DJ Lily doing some coverage for DJ Molly, also known as Mall Church, usually has her show here on KXLU Fridays 1 to 2 p.m., but her and I traded showtimes today. So shout out to Molly for covering me earlier today from 9 to 11. That's very much appreciated. And hello to everybody out there. I'm actually not alone in the booth today. I'm joined by Champion Player. If you guys are Wednesday listeners or are a fan of KXLU in general, you might know the name. Champion Player, would you like to say anything?
1: Hello. I don't want to make anybody feel bad, but I also don't want to be spreading false narratives, and I think Molly's show is called Mall Service.
0: Guys, well, sorry, I do feel bad because I messed up the name of her show, but thank you for that clarification.
1: I really didn't want to make you feel like you said the wrong thing, though.
0: Sometimes you just say the wrong thing on air, and that's okay, and you just kind of have to let it roll off your back, so that's what I'm going to do.
1: It's a really good lesson to learn.
0: We're learning lessons here every day here at KXLU. Thank you all for tuning in. I'm going to get into the next song here. Hopefully I don't mess up any more information. This is going to be Who's Gonna Hold the Line by Tacoma Radar. 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Thank you all so much for tuning in. Please enjoy.

What you just heard was Sentimental Exes by Broken Social Scene. Before that was Tennyson by The Cannons, I'm Glowing and You're the Reason by Braid, Shivers by Love Positions, Mandarin by The Pastels, Same to You by Jejun, and One Night Stand by Carissa's Weird. 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I am DJ Lily covering for Molly, aka Mall Service, Fridays 1 to 2. So shout out if you guys are enjoying the show so far. I know that Molly tends to play a similar vein of music during this hour. So maybe Fridays 1 to 2 is the time for you if you've been enjoying. Up next, we're going to hear a song by Mira. This is going to be Sweepstakes Prize. 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

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You just heard Friday I'm in Love by, of course, The Cure, because, well, you're listening to Friday I'm in Love, duh. I'm your host, Teresa. I hope that everyone listening is feeling the love this Friday. I know that I am. Today's set list is very 90s, very shoegaze, dream poppy, little trip hop. Just overall a vibe, if I do say so myself. So, yeah. Also, I hope everyone out there is doing okay with eclipse season now starting. It started on the 12th, so 2 whole weeks of a whole lot of fate. A lot of endings, a lot of beginnings, and just a lot of fated occurrences, if you will. So, yeah. Stay safe out there. Either way, we're always here live from 88.9 FM KXLU. Live from Loyola Marymount University, right here, right now in sunny Los Angeles. You're listening to Friday I'm in Love. I'm your host, Teresa, and I'm going to kick off today's set list with a tune from The Secret Meeting. This is Am I Here? Let's get into it.

88.9 FM KXLU. You just heard Idler by Heat Miser. You're listening to Friday I'm in Love. I'm your host, Teresa. I hope that everyone listening is feeling the love this Friday. Before Idler by Heat Miser, I played Strange by Collide and Am I Here by The Secret Meeting. Today's set list is very 90s, kind of grungy, kind of ethereal, a little bit of everything. So if that's your vibe, then stick around and stay. Even if it isn't, stay. You might just hear something you like. Up next for you guys, I have a tune that's from Clairvoyant. This one is titled 24 Years. As always, we're live from Loyola Marymount University, right here, right now in sunny Los Angeles. 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

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You just heard The Real Me by Trance to the Sun. You're listening to Friday I'm in Love. I'm your host, Teresa. I hope that everyone listening is feeling the love this Friday. Before The Real Me by Trance to the Sun, I played Disappear Here by Aria, 24 Years by Clairvoyant, and Idler by Heat Miser. 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Up next for you guys is a tune from Flat 7. This one is titled An Open Door. Let's get into it.

0: 88.9 FM KXLU. You just heard Dream Within a Dream by Elysian Fields. Before that, you heard Melinda by Tearwave and Visions by Rose Chronicles. You've been listening to Friday I'm in Love. I'm your host, Teresa. Unfortunately, it is 3:01, so it is the end of today's show for the day, so I'm going to sign off and say bye. As always, thank you to everyone and anyone who listens and tunes into my show. It seriously means the absolute world to me, and I thank you. I'll see you guys next week, same time, same place, right here, right now on 88.9 FM, KXLU, and as always, live from Loyola Marymount University, right here in sunny Los Angeles. I'll see you guys next week, 2 p.m. to 3 p.m. As always, tell your friends. Until then, mwah. Oh, and of course, if you haven't fallen in love this Friday, I hope you fall in love this Friday or this weekend. Mwah.
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1: Yeah!
0: Let me tell the people what they just heard.
1: Please.
0: If it's okay with you.
1: I support it.
0: Tony, you just heard Ram Jam,
1: mm-hmm.
0: with Keep Your Hands on the Wheel.
1: You know them from Black Betty.
0: Black
1: fame.
0: Betty, exactly. It's like a one record. I think they made a second record, but like the first record is the one.
1: Yeah.
0: Type of deal.
1: There's a lot of bands like that.
0: Yeah. I'm not going to list any.
1: No.
0: Sometimes people like the second record.
1: Yeah.
0: Know? But anyway, before Ram Jam, Faust with Jennifer. That's a great krautrock band.
1: Yeah.
0: Maybe underrated. Would you say
1: I mean, I would say that when people talk about krautrock, like Faust is definitely in the conversation, but I feel like they're like, if you're like the good analogy is like for punk English bands is like Sex Pistols and The Clash dominate the conversation.
0: Which
1: for
0: is
1: like,
0: canon
1: for that.
0: For krautrock.
1: But like, yeah, but then like The Damned.
0: Right.
1: Faust is like The Damned.
0: Faust is like The Damned.
1: Yeah.
0: But for krautrock.
1: Yeah.
0: Overrated krautrock band would be.
1: I don't know if krautrock really goes into overrated because it's still so nerch.
0: Yeah, it's all weird.
1: It's still or still so niche, not nerch. Why did I say nerch?
0: It's German. It's German. Before Faust, you heard Doves with Almost Forgot Myself. But then didn't.
1: Yay.
0: Right? Before yeah. Doves, Silver Apples with Gypsy Love from the second Silver Apples album.
1: Ooh.
0: The final Silver Apples album. I was just looking that up. The reason why the band broke up is because on the... This is so serious. On the cover of Silver Apples, the second record, Contact, that Gypsy Love is on, they're in like a Pan Am cockpit.
1: Okay.
0: And maybe on the back it's like crashed.
1: Oh.
0: I only have the front here. I think that's the deal. And this is 1969. They got a lawsuit from Pan Am Airlines.
1: What?
0: And that killed the band.
1: Really?
0: Isn't that awful?
1: That's a bummer.
0: That's horrible. A band as weird as Silver Apples. It's like they shouldn't have to deal with
1: and like a
0: corporate
1: like an
0: warfare.
1: Airline that died anyway.
0: When did
1: like,
0: it die?
1: Like I want to say not long after that.
0: I mean, couldn't have made it through the 80s, right?
1: Yeah.
0: Pan Am. I don't know. I don't have my phone in front of me. Anyway, before the Silver Apples, guess what song I played, Tony?
1: Stranglers.
0: It was the Stranglers with No More Heroes. How did you guess that?
1: I just, you know, lucky.
0: That is very lucky.
1: Yeah.
0: I'm going to investigate whether he was cheating or not.
1: Well, you know. If I'm not caught, it's not cheating, right?
0: I believe that's how it works. Which is why I'll check extra hard.
1: Not legal advice.
0: Not legal advice. Tony, what are you going to play now?
1: I am going to play some Runaways.
0: Yay.
1: Oh, yeah. Only on KXLU.

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1: Me, Tony.
0: That's Tony. I'm Sharon. Like, we broadcast No More Heroes every Friday, 3 to 6 p.m. Pacific California time here on KXLU 88.9 FM Los Angeles and on KXLU worldwide. I try to enunciate even more than usual on that one. Did you notice?
1: I did.
0: There were a couple extra hard
1: consonants.
0: Yes, consonants.
1: Yeah, good job.
0: Thank you.
1: You're practicing for stage?
0: Yes.
1: Sweet.
0: The bard.
1: Mm-hmm. Should I tell them what they heard? Should I tell them what they heard? Or should we keep it from
0: Shakespeare?
1: Shakespeare, yes.
0: That's how you say that?
1: Yeah, that's what they tell me.
0: Well, I've got a ways to go. What did you play?
1: You just heard New Order with Way of Life off of Brotherhood. I've been listening to that record a lot recently.
0: Yeah.
1: And it's pretty rad. It's a pretty rad New Order record. I know it's like New Order, and I'm not like, you know, talking about like some crazy underground band, but that like no one's ever heard of, but
0: doesn't have to be.
1: I'm digging that record right now.
0: It's interesting to know what people's favorite New Order records are, because they're pretty different up to a point, and then they kind of start to get a little more similar
1: by
0: the 90s. But that's between Low Life and... don't tell me what it's called. The Acid House one.
1: Yeah, I think
0: Technique.
1: So.
0: Technique.
1: Yeah, it's the one with Bizarre Love Triangle.
0: Right. Yeah. Very classic.
1: Mm-hmm.
0: Angel Dust.
1: Yeah.
0: Is on that one, right?
1: I think so. I gotta look.
0: I believe so.
1: I'm pretty sure. Before New Order, you heard The Equals doing My Life Ain't Easy. I love The Equals. They're so much fun.
0: Eddie Grant.
1: Yeah.
0: That's all
1: classic.
0: I know.
1: Before The Equals, you heard Living Eyes doing Better Think Again. Before Living Eyes, you heard another band I've had a lot on rotation for me right now, Spiritual Cramp with Slick Rick. Yeah.
0: Very nice.
1: That's like a fun breakout band in the last couple years.
0: I've been seeing them on lineups, I think.
1: Yeah.
0: There's a big show coming up. Weren't they playing the one with Lambrini Girls and like,
1: yeah, and Gottlieb?
0: It's with Gottlieb as well.
1: Yeah, yeah.
0: At the Belasco, it's a benefit show.
1: Yeah, a benefit show. I think it's also put on by the same people who do Punk Rock Bowling, like the Stern Brothers. I think
0: right. I do believe that's the
1: it's
0: case.
1: Like the Youth Brigade guys.
0: Mm-hmm.
1: Yeah,
0: something to look out for if you're a fan of any of those bands. I think
1: I want to say that's in October. So
0: that sounds right.
1: Yeah. Before Spiritual Cramp, you heard The Runaways with Born to be Bad. I've had that record since I was like 15, and I've always liked the whole record, but lately I've been really digging that song.
0: Very cool.
1: You know?
0: Yeah.
1: It's a good song.
0: It's great.
1: Anyway,
0: I mean, I think that people want to hear music, and I totally forgot what I told you to put on, so let me double check.
1: I did. I don't know if you did tell me what to put on.
0: I thought I did, but then now I don't. Oh, Bodega. This is new.
1: Oh,
0: this is
1: right.
0: New last week. We didn't get to squeeze it into last week's show with Rowan. Shout out, Rowan. But this is new stuff from the group called Bodega. The song is called Weather Me.
1: Right. Ready?
0: Hope you enjoy it. Yes.
1: Boink.
0: To be or not to be? That is the question.
1: Yes.
0: We're just waiting on it to...
1: waiting on the loading, the loading. Does that get annoying? The loading, the
0: through
1: loading.
0: Through yonder window.
1: Is it going to play?
0: Break.
1: Digital stuff is irritating.
0: Yeah.
1: What we're going to do is we're going to refresh this page.
0: That's a good idea. What light through yonder window break? Am I getting it? Projection. There are no small parts.
1: Ruh-roh.
0: Only
1: computers
0: small actors. There are no small parts. Here, you want to use mine?
1: Yeah, let's
0: no
1: just...
0: No small
1: we're
0: parts.
1: We're just going to turn this down. We're just going to hop into only yours. We'll let mine clear whatever it's doing.
0: Actors. Do you know what I mean, Tony?
1: Yes, I do.
0: Have you heard of that before?
1: You know what one of my favorite cameos in Game of Thrones is?
0: What's that?
1: Richard E. Grant playing a two-bit street actor. Mm-hmm. And in his first line that he says that's not in the play is, there are no small parts. And it's right. Richard E. Grant.
0: I don't know who it is, Tony. I'm so embarrassed to say.
1: If I showed you a picture of Richard E. Grant, you'd recognize him. Nail and I.
0: Oh, okay.
1: Yeah.
0: Okay. Well, this is...
1: He's with Nail.
0: He's with Nail. Yeah. Not I.
1: Yeah.
0: Look, here's Bodega. The song is called Weather Me. I really hope it works now.

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0: I'm Sharon Like. 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
1: Boom.
0: Rock and rule. Oh, that was my set. So let me tell you what
1: you just heard.
0: That was the Soft Pack. Legendary San Diego band.
1: Yeah, super
0: Maybe
1: rad.
0: They'll come back someday. Who knows?
1: That would be awesome. I would love them to.
0: The Soft Pack with Answer to Yourself. Before the Soft Pack, you heard, and I'm not going to get the pronunciation right, it's a French band called Requin Chagrin. It's spelled like Requin Chagrin.
1: Okay.
0: The album is Décollage. The song is For You. For You by Requin Chagrin.
1: Nice.
0: And that's not a correct pronunciation as we know, but that's the best I can do without playing it back over the robot voice.
1: Mm-hmm.
0: Which I don't have pulled up. I'm so sorry. It would be funny. Before that, you heard Mando Diao. Mando Diao with The Wildfire from the album Ode to Ocracy, which I believe is a made-up word.
1: Okay.
0: Ocracy. Before Mando Diao, The Kills with Love is a Deserter. And before that, new stuff from Bodega with Weather Me.
1: Nice.
0: I think they're like combo Brooklyn and then London or something.
1: Yeah. Some jet set sort of thing.
0: Something like that, I think.
1: It's a good song, though, right?
0: It's a great song, very good for indie college radio, right?
1: I think so. I think it fits very well.
0: Good job, Bodega. We approve.
1: We do.
0: We approve. What's going on, Tony?
1: Well, it's now the 4 o'clock hour in
0: the
1: afternoon.
0: Oh, wow. Look at that.
1: Yeah, so we're already blasted through the first hour of
0: it's
1: the show.
0: It's just gone. We can't get it back now.
1: But you know what? I got plenty more music for the next hour and 47 minutes?
0: I don't. I have to hire a substitute.
1: Really?
0: No.
1: Okay, good.
0: Yeah.
1: I was going to be very disappointed
0: it's
1: with
0: very
1: you
0: late
1: on air.
0: Notice.
1: I was going to be very, very disappointed with
0: I don't
1: you.
0: Have the money.
1: Oh, good.
0: Not that we don't get paid to do this. We don't get paid to do this, but if
1: but
0: I...
1: But we also don't have the money to independently hire a sub.
0: If I had to pay somebody to fill in, I couldn't. I could not do it. I couldn't afford it. What are you going to play, Tony?
1: I'm going to play a band that we actually were the people, I want to say, to radio premiere this song.
0: Woo!
1: Yeah. A local band.
0: Which one?
1: Spindrift.
0: Love it.
1: Y'all ready?
0: Yeah.
1: Boom.
2: It was fun, fun, fun. Where else could a red-blooded American boy lie, kill, and cheat? Steal, deceive, rape, and pillage. With the sanction and blessing of the All Highest.
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electrodes implanted in the brain and was then given LSD and other drugs. She became agitated, cried, lapsed into a trance-like state.

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0: That's all, folks. That was all for that set.
1: That's all for that set. It's KXLU 88.9. Have you heard of this station? Well, if you haven't, this is the first time you're hearing KXLU 88.9 FM Los Angeles.
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1: 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Actually, Tony, this might be a surprise to you.
0: Yeah.
1: You're broadcasting on that radio station right now, and this is your show. Tony actually had bit of an accident. I think it's just referred to medically as amnesia.
0: I have a show?
1: Show. What? You're on the show.
0: Okay.
1: Your name, do you remember?
0: Tony.
1: Yeah. And I'm Sharon Like, and we broadcast... Take notes. We broadcast this show every Friday, 3 to 6 p.m. Pacific California time here on KXLU...
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1: You're getting it.
0: FM.
1: Which city?
0: Los Angeles.
1: Los Angeles. And it's also on the website, Tony.
0: What's a website?
1: Streamed on the... Oh, no. Well, okay. Hold off for a second. Just cover your ears.
0: Okay. All right.
1: It's also on KXLU.com worldwide.
0: Do I have to come...
1: No, you can uncover your ears now.
0: Okay. Where am I, and do I have to come back here next week?
1: Yes.
0: Yes. Okay, that's good enough for me.
1: We should probably talk about this stuff later.
0: Yeah. Yeah. Well, I'm just going to tell you what you guys just heard.
1: The songs, they're written down, so you don't have to worry. You read them in reverse order, please.
0: Yeah, it's all coming back to me.
1: Okay, good.
0: You just heard Shame with Cowards Around. Before that, you heard Fugazi with Merchandise off of their first demos.
1: Very good.
0: Before that, you heard The Nuns doing Savage. Before that was Grace Jones with Slave to the Rhythm. We start off the set with Spindrift doing MK Ultra.
1: See, it all came back to him. Somehow.
0: It sure did. It came right back. It was amazing, right?
1: Yeah.
0: I think I'm a human miracle.
1: Oh, so you're
0: like medical science.
1: You're fully with it right
0: now. Yeah, I remember everything. It's all back.
1: Okay. Well, I'm sorry if it came across as condescending. You caught me by surprise a little bit.
0: No, it's cool. I totally understand. Yeah. If I were in your place,
1: it
0: I would
1: happens,
0: be.
1: Exactly. It's happened to me the reverse.
0: A few times, but usually not on air.
1: And this is where I live.
0: Yeah. So. It's usually with you, it's like luckily enough to not be in the middle of an air break.
1: Yeah, no, usually I get really confused like three songs in.
0: Yeah. But you usually come back like after a song. You're pretty good.
1: Yeah, you're pretty good about that. Halfway through the fifth one. Depends. It depends.
0: Anyway.
1: It depends.
0: It's now 4:38, which means that I'm going to spend the next set of yours looking at shows that are happening this week.
1: That's so wonderful. It's a community service to say what all the shows are. Oh, actually, you know what I want to tell people?
0: No, I don't.
1: Right. You wouldn't, because you can't read my mind.
0: Hopefully. No, I
1: can't.
0: No, I haven't. Hopefully. I do not have that skill. I'm working on it, but I don't.
1: I don't recommend that, Tony. I think you're opening
0: a
1: can of worms with
0: that. I've already been working on making like macadamia nuts explode.
1: That's different.
0: I've made the move.
1: That's telekinesis, not telepathy.
0: Well, they're related.
1: They're related in terms of being psychic abilities, but they're very different psychic abilities.
0: Well, we'll talk about this off air.
1: I'm telling you, Tony, you do not want to work on telepathy. It's going to really open a can of worms for you, and it's going to change your life in a negative way, I would guess.
0: I mean, as long as I don't end up in a bad Mel Gibson movie, I'm fine.
1: Which one was that?
0: Was it What Women Want?
1: Of course.
0: I think
1: course.
0: Where he can
1: of course,
0: only...
1: I haven't seen it.
0: He can hear all the thoughts of the female sex.
1: But not men.
0: Yeah.
1: Interesting.
0: Yeah.
1: Yeah. See, it's probably a lot more negatives than positives in that kind of situation.
0: I guess, maybe.
1: If you're not opportunistic or a psychopath.
0: Yeah, I don't remember how that movie goes. It wasn't a very good movie.
1: Did you watch it?
0: I think I've seen bits and pieces of it. I don't think I've ever finished
1: it. Oh, anyway. Right. No, what I needed to tell people was if you have an event, and it doesn't have to be your event, it's just it could be an event you're excited about that's in the next calendar week between today, Friday, and next Friday, you can message either of us on Instagram... Tony
0: at No More Heroes @Sharon_Tony.
1: Or me @SharonLike, spelled like Sharon Tate plus like, you know, yeah. Sharon Like. And just send us a flyer or give us the info. We can't give necessarily every single detail that you might send us, but we will give the time and the place and the lineup or what kind of event it is, because it could be, it could even be a community event.
0: Yeah, I mean, I'm down. If you have like a farmer's market, I don't care.
1: Yeah, we'll can tell you about it if you tell us about it. So cool. Feel free to message us. We'll try to look at that before the next air break so that we can say it with all the other things that are going on.
0: Yeah. What do you want me to play?
1: We were going to do Cut Copy, Far Away.
0: Oh, cool.
1: It's a nice, cute little synth pop jam.
0: Sounds good to me.
1: Electronic-y set here we got coming up.